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0: A bit on the restart, Shane Van Gisbergen is back in the game. He's being scored in the 12th spot.
1: Yeah, Josh Berry was the big loser on that restart, as first Reddick and then Christopher Bell made some bonsai moves. He got the Wood Brothers Ford got muscled up out of the groove, and he's still trying to rebound.
2: 100 laps to go in the Cookout 400. Chase Briscoe has just led his 128th lap.
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2: No changes at the top five. Chase Briscoe, Joey Logano, Tyler Reddick, Christopher Bell, Austin Cindric. 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We've got 97 laps remaining. From Richmond Raceway, this is the Motor Racing Network, the voice of NASCAR.
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1: Here's a look at your first warning weather on Q106. An extreme heat warning continues until 8 p.m. tomorrow night. Lows dip down to about 76 tonight under clear skies. Winds out of the south around 5 miles per hour. Daytime highs approaching 98 tomorrow. Sunshine mixed with clouds at times. From the Withers Weather Center, I'm meteorologist Paul Trombley on Southern Illinois' Classic Hits, Q106. Right now, it's 83 degrees.

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Destination, the YMCA, Funky Broadway, Funky Town, Xanadu. 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

Here's a look at your first warning weather on Q106. An extreme heat warning continues until 8 p.m. tomorrow night. Lows dip down to about 76 tonight under clear skies. Winds out of the south around 5 miles per hour. Daytime highs approaching 98 tomorrow. Sunshine mixed with clouds at times. From the Withers Weather Center, I'm meteorologist Paul Trombley on Southern Illinois' Classic Hits, Q106. 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
1: Here's a look at your first warning weather on Q106. An extreme heat warning continues until 8 p.m. tomorrow night. Lows dip down to about 76 tonight under clear skies. Winds out of the south around 5 miles per hour. Daytime highs approaching 98 tomorrow. Sunshine mixed with clouds at times. From the Withers Weather Center, I'm meteorologist Paul Trombley on Southern Illinois' Classic Hits, Q106. Right now, 79.

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6: Here's a look at your first warning weather on Q106. An extreme heat warning continues until 8 p.m. tomorrow night. Lows level off around 76 overnight under mainly clear skies. Southwesterly winds around 5 miles per hour. Daytime highs approaching 98. Sunday, sunshine mixed with clouds at times. From the Withers Weather Center, I'm meteorologist Paul Trombley on Southern Illinois' Classic Hits, Q106. Right now, 81.

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We're putting out the good vibrations on Q106. Disclaimer, we don't know if all fish like the same music, but hey, it can't hurt to try.

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6: Here's a look at your first warning weather on Q106. An extreme heat warning continues until 8 p.m. tomorrow night. Lows level off around 76 overnight under mainly clear skies. Southwesterly winds around 5 miles per hour. Daytime highs approaching 98. Sunday, sunshine mixed with clouds at times. From the Withers Weather Center, I'm meteorologist Paul Trombley on Southern Illinois' Classic Hits, Q106. 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

Variety of pop tunes from the 70s and 80s you were listening to back in the day on records, 8-tracks, cassettes, and maybe even compact disc? 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
6: Here's a look at your first warning weather on Q106. An extreme heat warning continues until 8 p.m. tonight. Lows level off around 76 overnight under clear skies. Winds out of the southwest, 5 to 10 miles per hour. Sunshine mixed with clouds at times. Sunday, slight chance of thunderstorms. High temperatures reach up to 97. From the Withers Weather Center, I'm meteorologist Paul Trombley on Southern Illinois' Classic Hits, Q106. Right now, it's 79 degrees.

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7: Here's a look at your first warning weather on Q106. An extreme heat warning continues until 8 p.m. tonight. Lows level off around 76 overnight under clear skies. Winds out of the southwest, 5 to 10 miles per hour. Sunshine mixed with clouds at times. Sunday, slight chance of thunderstorms. High temperatures reach up to 97. From the Withers Weather Center, I'm meteorologist Paul Trombley on Southern Illinois' Classic Hits, Q106. Right now, it's 80 degrees.

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2: Here's a look at your first warning weather on Q106. An extreme heat warning continues until 8 p.m. tonight. Lows level off around 76 overnight under clear skies. Winds out of the southwest, 5 to 10 miles per hour. Sunshine mixed with clouds at times. Sunday, slight chance of thunderstorms. High temperatures reach up to 97. From the Withers Weather Center, I'm meteorologist Paul Trombley on Southern Illinois' Classic Hits, Q106. Right now, it's 81 degrees.

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3: Here's a look at your first warning weather on Q106. An extreme heat warning remains in effect. Slight chance of thunderstorms today. Otherwise, sunshine mixed with clouds at times. Highs level off around 97. West winds 5 to 10 miles per hour. Slight chance for storms tonight. Lows level off around 73. From the Withers Weather Center, I'm meteorologist Paul Trombley on Southern Illinois' Classic Hits, Q106. Currently, it's 79 degrees.
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1: Here's a look at your first warning weather on Q106. An extreme heat warning remains in effect. Slight chance of thunderstorms today. Otherwise, sunshine mixed with clouds at times. Highs level off around 97. West winds 5 to 10 miles per hour. Slight chance for storms tonight. Lows level off around 73. From the Withers Weather Center, I'm meteorologist Paul Trombley on Southern Illinois' Classic Hits, Q106. Right now, it's 80 degrees.

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2: Here's a look at your first warning weather on Q106. An extreme heat warning remains in effect. Slight chance of thunderstorms today. Otherwise, sunshine mixed with clouds at times. Highs level off around 97. West winds 5 to 10 miles per hour. Slight chance for storms tonight. Lows level off around 73. From the Withers Weather Center, I'm meteorologist Paul Trombley on Southern Illinois' Classic Hits, Q106. Right now, it's 78 degrees.

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1: Hey, good morning. 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
4: Here's a look at your first warning weather on Q106. An extreme heat warning continues until 8 p.m. tonight. Slight chance of thunderstorms today. Otherwise, sunshine mixed with clouds at times. High temperatures reach up to 97. Westerly winds, 5 to 10 miles per hour. Partly cloudy skies tonight. Slight chance for storms. Lows level off around 73. From the Withers Weather Center, I'm meteorologist Paul Trombley on Southern Illinois' Classic Hits Q106. Currently 81.
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This is Pastor Tim Reynolds, your host. We appreciate you tuning in today. Before the message, I'd like to thank our Bible Truth partners, Bob White and Erie Insurance in Mount Vernon, Blake and Tammy Smith in Mount Vernon with All Green Carpet Tile and Air Duct Cleaning, John and Angie Whipple, Gary and Debbie Payne, Jim Lewis, and Joyce Johnson. I've known Joyce for many years. In fact, she was a teacher of mine back in grade school, and her kids, Jeff and Mike and Lisa and Dana, we've been friends for a long time, and I appreciate the partnership of all of these folks, and there are many others. I'm trying to add one each week just to let our partners know how much we appreciate it. We could not have a podcast ministry or a radio ministry were it not for the generosity of God's people to allow us to have this ministry now for over 50 years. My dad began it back in the early 1970s, and I've carried it on for the last at least 20 years, and so we would just want you to know how much we appreciate you listening and supporting us, praying for us, and those who are able to help us financially as well. Today, I'm going to start a three-part series, sort of a back-to-school series, titled Raising a Tech-Savvy Family in a Digital World. We're going to talk about the use of technology, and a little disclaimer, I'm not a tech type person, okay? But as I see things in the world, I think that we need to realize that technology is not going anywhere. It's going to continue to advance. And so we need to know as God's people how to use it and to do that wisely. So today I'm going to begin with a message titled The Battle for Influence. And just one verse we'll begin with, Romans chapter 12 and verse 2. The Apostle Paul writes, "And be not conformed to this world, but be ye transformed by the renewing of your mind, that you may prove what is that good and acceptable and perfect will of God." Let me give you a little background for this series. One of the reasons I'm bringing this series, I was listening to Jack Hibbs' podcast, and he was interviewing an author by the name of Chris McKenna. Chris McKenna wrote a book titled Five Habits of the Tech Ready Family, Raising Wise Kids in a Wild Digital World. I would recommend you getting this book. Just the first chapter, which is titled The Experiment None of Us Signed Up For, is worth the price of this book. And I'm going to read just a little bit of this to give you just some information. So bear with me as I read from this book, a portion titled Understanding the Soul of Tech Companies. McKenna writes, "On January 9th, 2007, Steve Jobs stood on the Macworld stage and promised that cramming everything into one pocket-sized device would make humans better. It was billed as the internet in your pocket for the first time ever. The world then changed overnight. And yet, irony alert, Jobs himself kept his children away from these world-changing inventions. When Nick Bilton from the New York Times asked in 2010 whether Jobs' kids use the new iPad, Jobs answered, "They haven't used it. We limit the amount of technology our children use at home." Isn't that interesting? And then in March of 2025, Sarah Wynne Williams, a former global policy director at Facebook and Meta, published her tell-all book, Careless People, where she shares intimate details from years with the company's top executives. In April 2025, she appeared before the U.S. Senate Judiciary Committee and answered questions about this very issue. Senator Marsha Blackburn asked this question. She said, "Talk to me a little bit about your experience with Meta and how they would choose to cover up or deny that they were harming kids." And Wynne Williams replied, "One example is that Facebook was targeting 13 to 17-year-olds. It could identify when they're feeling worthless or helpless or like a failure, and they would take that information and share it with advertisers. One of the things about advertising is advertisers understand that when people don't feel good about themselves, it's often a good time to pitch a product." Another senator asked if the executives at Facebook protected their own children from being exploited like this, and she replied, "Senator, that was one of the things that shocked me when I moved to Silicon Valley. Executives would always speak about how they have no screens in their house. They would say, 'How's your teen use the new product we're about to launch?' And they're like, 'My teenager isn't allowed on Facebook. I don't allow my teenager Instagram.' These executives know. They know the harm that this product does. They don't allow their own teenagers to use the product that Meta develops."
And now, two decades later, piles of evidence are becoming mountains, patterns of corporate behavior that tell a far darker story about what technology is doing to our schools. You know, that's a hot topic in education today, phone-free schools, what it's doing to our children and to our culture. A lot of great information in this little book. But today we're going to begin this series discussing the battle for influence. Now, if you were to ask a young person age 12 to 18 what he or she would like to do for a career, many of them would say, I would like to be an internet influencer. In fact, Arizona State University recently announced that they are now offering a Bachelor of Arts degree in content creation, which is another, it's a more, I guess you could say, academic term for internet influencing. And the courses are about how to market yourself online, how to utilize media sources, and everything from lighting to sound. And it's no wonder that this is something that young people are going after. In fact, the number one internet influencer today, you may have heard of him, maybe not, his moniker or title is Mr. Beast. Mr. Beast makes about $300 million annually by posting stunts and challenges on social media platforms, and he also has some other financial and business ventures. But there's big fame and fortune today in internet influencing. So influence is a big market. But the battle for influence is not simply a battle for attention or getting clicks on social media. It's a battle for the direction of the heart. In our text that we read there in Romans 12 and verse 2, Paul mentions, be not conformed to this world. Paul refers to that, and he is telling us that this world, this culture, is constantly preaching a message, and technology now has made that message available in every pocket, every vehicle, every home, and in every mind. We're going to look at three areas of influence today. We're going to begin with the pull of the culture. That's what Paul is talking about. Be not conformed to this world, this culture. The culture, and I'm speaking specifically of American culture because that's where we live. Culture constantly and persistently shapes what we value, what we desire, and what we believe. It enters through the entertainment industry, movies, music, advertisements, news outlets, and especially social media. Now let's talk first of all about the constant communication of culture. It's just constant. The Bible says in 1 John chapter 2 in verses 15 and 16, love not the world or this culture, neither the things that are in the world. If any man love the world, the love of the Father is not in him. Notice how many times John mentions the world. He's not talking about the globe, all right? The

does not deserve our attention. So we have the constant communication of culture, but then we need to be reminded of the careful choices of Christians. We need to be careful of what we choose to follow and to go along with in this culture. You know, Paul says in 1 Corinthians chapter 10 and verse 23, all things are lawful for me, but all things are not expedient or necessary. All things are lawful for me, not all things edify. You see, our goal is not simply restricting the technology. You know, we could say, well, you're not supposed to have a phone, a computer, a laptop. Well, that's not reasonable. It's not going to happen. You know, people want to go off grid. Well, good luck with that, because we just live in a world that is now interconnected. But what we need to do is we need to learn to use the technology wisely. And if we could think of it in this context, just because something is available does not mean that it is beneficial. So we have a lot of things at our fingertips today, but just because it's there, just because it's available, does not mean that it's beneficial for us, all right? And our goal is to think about, well, who is influencing me? Who is influencing my family? Is it the culture or is it Christ? Well, that's the pull of the culture. And then secondly, I want us now to consider the priority of the home. What we want to do, and specifically for parents of young children, I know some grandparents are helping raise grandchildren, and maybe this information can be shared and passed on. But as parents, especially with children still at home, we want to build the foundation before the battle even begins. And the first line of defense is the home. Because the home is where faith is established and where you at least have some line of defense against the pull of the culture. And let's look at the example that parents should be setting. The Bible says in the book of Proverbs chapter 20 and verse 7, Proverbs 27, the just man walketh in his integrity. Integrity deals with with character. You know, what we are day in and day out, in the light and in the dark. He lives in that. And his children are blessed after him. So, you know, we're to live lives of integrity. So then our children pick up on that and they live lives of integrity as well. Children learn more from demonstration than declaration. They're watching us all the time. You've heard people say, you know, they tell their children, do as I say, not as I do. It's like a parent that tells their child not to smoke while they're sitting there puffing on a cigarette. Well, you know, that they're getting a mixed message there. And so let's think of that in the realm of technology. Here's some practical tips for parents in this area of demonstrating discipline regarding technology. Here's one thing. Create personal technology habits that you want your children to imitate. If you are sitting around the house on your phone all the time and in your car and everywhere, well, expect your children to do the same thing. So if we're going to tell them, hey, you need to create some good technology habits, we need to create those for ourselves so that they imitate that. Here's another one, and this is tough, and I'm preaching to the choir here because I oftentimes have to remind myself of these two, but put our phones away when attention is needed. You know, if you're out at a restaurant, sometimes you'll see a family sitting there and everybody's on their devices. Put the phones away during meals. Conversations, if you're having a conversation with your children or with your spouse, put the phone away. If you attend a child's ball game or a concert, don't sit there in the bleachers or in a chair looking at your phone the whole time. You're there physically, but you're not totally engaged. You need to be involved and be there and be present in that moment. Here's another thing. Let your children see you reading scripture and hearing you pray. Of course, they see us with our phones and checking email and checking social media. But when's the last time your child saw you sitting in the recliner reading the Word of God? When's the last time they heard you pray and say, God, thank you for your blessings and your goodness, praying for your family? And here's another one. Admit when your own tech habits need adjusting. You know, once in a while, we need to just kind of take a little inventory. I know I'm guilty of this one, checking email too often.
Maybe cut back on that and think about how can I do this better? Where are some places maybe when I need to set the technology down or turn this off, and

make better use of my time? Well, those are just some practical tips that will be some help to demonstrate to our children the importance of how to handle technology. And then not only do we see the example of parents, but let's talk about the engagement of parents. The children that we have, they don't belong to the government. They belong to us. They're our children. God has given them to us. And along with that comes a responsibility, and I'm speaking to Christians, to talk to them about the Lord. God gave these instructions to Israel in Deuteronomy chapter 6 and verse 5. Well, we'll just start in verse 4. He says, "Hear, O Israel, the Lord our God is one Lord. And thou shalt love the Lord thy God with all thine heart and with all thy soul and with all thy might. And these words which I command thee this day shall be in thine heart." You see, it belongs right there. Loving God starts in the heart of the parents, all right? If you don't love God, how are you going to pass that on to your children? So God says, these need to be in your heart, verse 7, "and thou shalt teach them." So now they're in thine heart. You're going to teach them diligently. That means persistently and on a basis that is a regularity, diligently unto thy children. All right, that's our responsibility. More important than teaching them how to change the oil in the car, how to pitch a baseball or shoot a basketball, and those things are fine. Those are great ways to spend time with your kids. But are you teaching them spiritual concepts? Teach them diligently to thy children. And here's something else. "And shall talk of them." Not just teach about them, but talk of them when thou sittest in thine house, when thou walkest by the way, and when thou liest down, and when thou risest up. You know, it doesn't always necessarily have to be a teaching moment. It can just be talking. Talk about what's going on in the culture and how the Word of God addresses those things. Talk about how God has given us a wonderful day, and God has blessed us with a home and blessed us with food. You see, that's easy to do. God says, in other words, you're constantly doing this, and spiritual conversation should begin before the problems arise. What we tend to do is we want to get spiritual when the problems are there. No, the spiritual conversations begin while they're young, before the problems even start. I mean, talk about what influences there are online from a biblical perspective, how to handle those things. Don't be afraid to talk about that. Talk about the dangers to watch for. What pressures are your kids facing? Boy, I know this. You know, I was a teenager back in the 1980s. And I thought we had pressure then. That's nothing like the pressure that our teenagers are taking today. And we need to talk to them about that and ask them about it. In other words, make your home and make your relationship with your children a safe place for honest conversations. There should not be topics that you're afraid to talk about. Well, I can't talk to my kids about that. Well, if you don't, somebody will, and it may be somebody that pulls them in the wrong direction. Something else I would advise for parents is demonstrate unconditional love for your children, even when they sin or make mistakes. Now, I'm bringing this home to where we live today because parents sometimes will have to deal with situations where children get involved in pornography or sextortion or grooming online or a gambling addiction that starts out online. And I want you to know, as a parent, your response is very critical in those moments. Don't overreact and just blow up and how could you do this and whatever. These are young people that are very easily influenced. We're talking about these influences. Don't overreact, but also don't underreact. You know, to underreact is to act like it's no big deal and then to just allow behavior to continue. You know what children want the most? They want to know that they're going to be okay, even if they get in these situations that, you know, you think, well, this is tough to deal with. They want to know that they're going to be okay, and then they also want to know that you're still okay with them. And you know, when you think about it, doesn't God do us the same way? God, of course, judges for sin, but he wants us to know that he still loves us and he's there for us and is forgiving and cares for us. And we need to be aware that when these things happen, we need to show unconditional love to our children, because if you react and respond in the incorrect way,
Children can even harm themselves because they feel like they've made a fool out of themselves, and now their parents are angry and are abandoning them. And I know it's a tightrope to walk, but that's the world we live in today. Very practical, and we need to be reminded to show unconditional love should these things occur. And then the third thing I want to give you quickly is the power of God's Word. You know, when we think about technology, technology provides information, but truth provides transformation. Back to our beginning text in Romans 12 and verse 2, Paul says, "Be not conformed to this world." That means to be molded in the mindset of the world or the culture, but be ye transformed by the renewing of your mind. A transformation is a change. And notice it requires a renewing of the mind. How is the mind renewed? I want you to know this is a daily behavior that is required in order to renew the mind. Because there's so much coming at us through our televisions, through our screens, our devices, phones, tablets, and such, that we need to renew our mind so that we're transformed or changed rather than conformed to the culture. First of all, it requires the guidance of the Scripture. The guidance of Scripture, Psalm 119, verses 9 through 11. Says, "Wherewithal shall a young man cleanse his way?" Think of transforming, renewing the mind. "By taking heed thereto according to thy word." Verse 11 says, "Thy word have I hid in mine heart, that I might not sin against thee." The more of God's word we take in, we read, we memorize, that helps us then in our defense against sin. You see, there's something cleansing about the word of God. I like to think of it as a shower for the soul. Because when you're around the filth of the world, and if all you do is spend your time online, you get to feeling almost kind of just dirty inside. And the word of God is a cleanser. A shower for the soul. Parents can and should utilize external means of controlling technology. Set especially for your children still at home, if they're younger, limit their screen time. Put parental controls on apps and devices and routers. That's all very important to do. But ultimately, as the children get older and they even get out of the house, they are going to need internal controls to guide them and to help them make decisions in life, because we're not always going to be there. There's going to come a time, we can control only so much. There's going to come a time they need to make decisions for themselves. Unfortunately, we have a generation today that doesn't seem to be growing up. They're not able to make decisions for themselves because parents have let the technology do the work instead of the parenting, and especially being guided by the Scripture. I'll give you one example of that. A week or two ago, the Wall Street Journal had an article that stated, and they did some research on this, 20%, that is one in five, of Gen Z parents have completed resumes, job applications, attended interviews, and even contacted managers for their children. Now, that's pretty sad. You know, when you have a 25-year-old that mom or dad has to fill out the application for and go to the interview, and maybe Johnny showed up late for work, and so mommy's got a call to let the manager know why 30-year-old Johnny was late to work. Well, that sounds silly to a lot of us, but that's what we're seeing today. And the Wall Street Journal even tells that. And it's because children have not learned to make decisions on their own, and then they become adults and they're not able to launch and to make decisions. Now, I don't want to blanket it and say it's all, but 20% is a pretty high number in that regard. And we need the Scripture to help guide so that when our children leave the nest, they can make good choices and decisions. And not only do we see the guidance of Scripture, but I want us to consider, lastly, the grounding of the Scripture. You see, when you're guided by Scripture, you then can be grounded by Scripture when the tough times in life come, and they're going to come. Jesus says in Matthew 7 and verse 24, "Therefore, whosoever heareth these sayings of mine and doeth them." So you have hearing and then you have doing. You know, the Bible says, "Be not hearers of the word only, but be ye doers of the word." Jesus says, "I will liken him unto a wise man which built his house upon a rock.
And the rain descended, and the floods came, and the winds blew, and beat upon that house, and it fell not. Here's why. For it was founded upon a rock. It had a firm foundation. Now, the rock, of course, is Jesus, okay? So our life that's founded on Him can handle it when the rain and the floods and the winds come. And again, they're going to come sometime in life. Verse 26, he now contrasts that. He says, and everyone that heareth these sayings of mine and doeth them not. Well, they hear as well, but they just don't practice them or use them, shall be likened unto a foolish man which built his house upon the sand. And the rain descended, and the floods came, and the winds blew, and beat upon that house, and it fell, and great was the fall of it. I think of Humpty Dumpty. You know, and great was his fall. Well, this house that was built on the sand, and the sand here could be a house built on a life built on technology, a life built on culture, but a life that's not built on Christ, and it will eventually fall apart. You see, the rain, the winds, the floods of life are going to come. Technology won't help you when those times come. The technology will continue to advance. You know, now we have artificial intelligence. That's going to continue to expand. The trends will come and go. The culture will shift. But I want you to know that God's Word will remain the anchor for our soul. In fact, Hebrews 6 and verse 19 says, we have an anchor of the soul. And that anchor is the Word of God and the Lord Jesus Christ. I would just leave you with this thought. Don't worry that your children never listen to you. Worry that they are always watching you. And if you and I don't influence them, I want you to know Dr. YouTube and Dr. TikTok and Dr. Snapchat and Dr. Instagram, they will influence if you and I don't. And that formation in their minds, it occurs with repetition and example. And let's be what God has called us to be, the right kind of influence, so that our children can perpetuate this godly influence in a worldly culture. Well, I pray the message was a help to you. Next week, we'll bring part two of this series. I hope you can tune in at that time. I encourage you to share the message, and hopefully it will be something that will be helpful. Don't forget, this is on our podcast, the Bible Truth Podcast. 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So thank you so much for being a part of our Bible Truth broadcast today. I look forward to being with you at our next appointed time. Until then, this is Pastor Tim Reynolds saying, may God bless you, is my prayer.

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4: Here's a look at your first warning weather on Q106. An extreme heat warning continues until 8 p.m. tonight. Slight chance of thunderstorms today. Otherwise, sunshine mixed with clouds at times. High temperatures reach up to 97. Westerly winds, 5 to 10 miles per hour. Partly cloudy skies tonight. Slight chance for storms. Lows level off around 73. From the Withers Weather Center, I'm meteorologist Paul Trombley on Southern Illinois' Classic Hits Q106. Right now, 88.

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6: Here's a look at your first warning weather on Q106. An extreme heat warning continues until 8 p.m. tonight. Slight chance of thunderstorms today. Otherwise, sunshine mixed with clouds at times. High temperatures reach up to 97. Winds out of the west, 5 to 10 miles per hour. Partly cloudy again tonight. Chance of thunderstorms. Lows dip down to about 73. From the Withers Weather Center, I'm meteorologist Paul Trombley on Southern Illinois' Classic Hits Q106. Currently 90.
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1: Here's a look at your first warning weather on Q106. An extreme heat warning remains in effect. A blend of clouds and sun this afternoon with a slight chance for storms. High temperatures reach up to 97. Westerly winds 8 to 15 miles per hour. Partly cloudy skies again tonight. Chance of thunderstorms. Lows level off around 73. From the Withers Weather Center, I'm meteorologist Paul Trombley on Southern Illinois' Classic Hits, Q106. Currently 91.

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0: was another Yacht Rock block on Q106. 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
3: Here's a look at your first warning weather on Q106. An extreme heat warning remains in effect. A mix of clouds and sun this afternoon with a slight chance of thunderstorms. Daytime highs approaching 97, winds out of the west 5 to 10 miles per hour. Chance of thunderstorms tonight, lows around 73, mainly cloudy. From the Withers Weather Center, I'm meteorologist Paul Trombley on Southern Illinois' Classic Hits Q106. 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
0: From the Beach Boys of the 60s to the Beach Boys of the 80s. 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
6: Here's a look at your first warning weather on Q106. An extreme heat warning remains in effect. Partly cloudy skies this afternoon with a slight chance for storms. High of 97, winds out of the west, 5 to 10 miles per hour. Mainly cloudy skies expected tonight. Chance of thunderstorms. Lows around 72. From the Withers Weather Center, I'm meteorologist Paul Trombley on Southern Illinois' Classic Hits, Q106. Currently, it's 95 degrees.
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Your attempt at singing campfire songs has hit a bit of an awkward snag. No worries. Just turn us on and sing along. Playing the hits and favorites the whole campground can sing along to. 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
1: Here's a look at your first warning weather on Q106. An extreme heat warning remains in effect. Chance of thunderstorms tonight. Otherwise, mainly cloudy skies expected. Lows dip down to about 72. Winds out of the northwest, around 5 miles per hour. Sunshine mixed with clouds at times tomorrow. Slight chance of thunderstorms. Daytime highs approaching 88. From the Withers Weather Center, I'm meteorologist Paul Trombley on Southern Illinois' Classic Hits, Q106. Currently 97.

0: 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Hot fun in the summertime? Yeah, we're here for it.
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4: Here's a look at your first warning weather on Q106. An extreme heat warning remains in effect. Chance of thunderstorms tonight. Otherwise, mainly cloudy skies expected. Lows dip down to about 72. Winds out of the northwest, around 5 miles per hour. Sunshine mixed with clouds at times tomorrow. Slight chance of thunderstorms. Daytime highs approaching 88. From the Withers Weather Center, I'm meteorologist Paul Trombley on Southern Illinois' Classic Hits, Q106. Currently 97.

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3: Here's a look at your first warning weather on Q106. An extreme heat warning remains in effect. Chance of thunderstorms tonight. Otherwise, mainly cloudy skies expected. Lows dip down to about 72. Winds out of the northwest around 5 miles per hour. Sunshine mixed with clouds at times tomorrow. Slight chance of thunderstorms. Daytime highs approaching 88. From the Withers Weather Center, I'm meteorologist Paul Trombley on Southern Illinois' Classic Hits, Q106. Right now, it's 95 degrees.

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